problem that I can't fix. Cause I can do it in the mix. And if your man gives you trouble, just to move out on a double, and you don't let it trouble your brain. Cause away goes trouble down the drain.

Fréquence Aiguezé, bien plus proche de vous. It's about that time, y'all. Rough Riders.